I'm going on during this time. I fear there's no one to save me. This all or nothing really got away. You're driving me crazy.

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But now you've left me to love another. You have shattered all of my dreams. You are my sunshine, my only sunshine. You make me happy when

0: just like a song when we were young.
1: You can't touch this. You can't touch this.

It's hard to say that I'd rather stay awake when I'm asleep, because my dreams are bursting at the seams.